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0: Uy, adelante Sara Barrios. I met a woman who buried the sun with his eyes closed. We don't have to die.

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1: 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And sometimes this love brings thunder into your life, and it brings the storm. Sing about it.